106 WCOD, playing the Cape's best music. Hey, what's up? It's Shannon O. Have you ever forgotten something in an Uber? Well, they just revealed the strangest things from the last year. I don't even know how you can fit some of this stuff in a car. I'll share some of them with you coming up in 6 minutes. When

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Hey, it's Shannon O, because Zola just released the average cost of a wedding nationally this year. Yeah, it's not pretty. I'll get you that number coming up in 6 minutes.

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106 WCOD, the Cape's best music. Taylor Swift and Travis Kelce say that there's one rule when it comes to their wedding: absolutely no gifts. And George Kittle already said, yeah, I'm not following that rule. My name is Shannon. Oh, Taylor's on with the fate of Ophelia.

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1: Hey, Shannon O, thanks for spending part of your Monday with me. 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

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Hey, it's Shannon O, and we're giving away 4 packs of tickets to Barnstable County Fair coming up July 20th through the 26th. 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
1: 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How can you win this money? I'll give you details in two songs. Stay right here. Or actually three songs, including Bruno. Stay right here. Let's risk it all.

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Well, a cast member from the hit show Friends has broken up with their partner. I'll tell you the full story in two songs. Stay right here, okay? This is Kelly Clarkson, Because of You.

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1: Well, a Disney sequel is not happening. Yeah, a beloved movie is not getting another one. And I'll tell you the full story in two songs. Stay right here. This is Linkin Park with Numb.

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Playing the Cape's best music from the bridges to P-Town. 106 WCOD. All right, so recently Somber performed at the Songwriters Hall of Fame induction ceremony for Taylor Swift. And guess what? He got to pick the two songs he performed. Yeah, Taylor let him. And he picked Dear John and Cardigan, and she thought the songs were perfect.

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Well, if you are feeling a little stressed out right now, take a moment. Put the phone down, close your eyes, take a big breath, and just know everything is going to work out. 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
1: Well, thanks so much for staying up late with me. I got some Olivia Dean, Man I Need, coming up after Nickelback. Stay here.

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See, the World Cup is bringing us together. There is a German soccer player who revealed his best discovery about being here in America is Ella Langley and her music. Well, she found out and she invited him to her next show. He's going to get to see her perform and meet her. I love that.

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All right, that is my time, friends. I am out of here. 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

0: 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Doug and Jen on the Cape's best music. 106 WCOD. It's an everyday thing.
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Doug and Jen. Just like your favorite shows, watch Doug. He's almost as cute as Baby Yoda. And Jen, well, she wants to fight everyone like she's the Mandalorian. 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
1: Today is a day to celebrate? I don't know. Some people love it. Some people hate it.
0: I am not going to celebrate it.
1: Yeah, we'll talk about what today celebrates coming up.

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Just like your favorite shows, watch Doug. He's almost as cute as Baby Yoda. And Jen, well, she wants to fight everyone like she's the Mandalorian. See? 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

0: We've all been to a doctor's appointment where you wait for a long period of time. This is like a scheduled appointment. You wait forever in the waiting room.
1: Yeah.
0: And then you get to the room and maybe you have to wait forever there. And we're all like, ugh, here's 2 hours out of my day. I didn't think this was going to take. But there's a woman on social media, TikTok to be exact, who got it worse than all of us. We'll talk about what happened to her coming up next.

Doug and Jen. Just like your favorite shows, watch Doug. He's almost as cute as Baby Yoda. And Jen, well, she wants to fight everyone like she's the Mandalorian. See? 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
1: Some sea life adventures happening off the coast of Rhode Island.
0: Oh, yeah.
1: Oh, I saw some stuff yesterday. You were telling me some stuff this morning. I don't know. It's one of my favorite places in the world, but I think I'd skip this week, to be honest with you. We'll talk about it now.

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1: He thinks it, he says it. Doug and Jen on the Cape's best music. 106 WCOD. It's an everyday thing.

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But who has the patience to keep an unopened bottle of wine around? Come on, Doug and Jen. They're like...

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1: 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Well, I know everyone is talking about Taylor Swift's upcoming wedding, but what about that upcoming music? I'll tell you about a rumor next. Stay right here.

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1: Well, hey, Kelly, going to be returning for season 30 of The Voice. Who else will be joining her as a coach? I'll tell you next.

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1: Well, I just saw Bruno Mars is going to be extending his romantic tour to Japan. 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But also, like, include Bruno Mars? That would be pretty epic, right? This is Risk It All. 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

Playing the Cape's best music from the bridges to P-Town, 106 WCOD. Well, our man Ed Sheeran might be taking a big break after this huge tour he is on right now. Just going to do the dad thing. Maybe he'll pick up golf. Who knows? It's Bad Habits. Every

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All right, what is everyone buying for the 4th of July? It's a big barbecue day, big party day. What are the most popular items to have? I'll tell you next. Stay right here. It's GoTA.

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Hi, it's Natalia. We're giving away a 4-pack of tickets to the Barnstable County Fair coming up July 20th through the 26th. 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

Playing the Cape's best music from the bridges to P-Town. 106 WCOD. All right, friends, that is my time. I am headed out of here. Thank you so much for hanging out with me on this Tuesday. Have a great rest of your day. And we are one step closer to that holiday weekend, right? This is Glass Animal.

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1: Here we are, you and I, on a Tuesday, counting down the days till the end of the week in the 4th of July. 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

I am Toby Knapp, 106 WCOD, the Barnstable County Fair. 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

Cape's best music, 106 WCOD. Tuesday afternoon, so we'd have just past 4 o'clock, hang out Bruno Mars, I Just Might coming up, Sienna Spiro, also Harry Styles, and now JT. It's called Mirrors.

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1: Do you have a rule whenever you go out with friends as to like what's off limits to talk about? Maybe there are certain subjects you don't broach. Maybe when your friend group goes out, you have certain rules. It's our friend group. It's not your friend group plus these other people that want to be in your friend group. You know what I mean? What are some of the rules you have for when you go out? For me and my friends, it's typically, let's not talk about things we know we're going to disagree about. Mostly political type things. Just being honest with you. Nobody wants to talk about politics or religion when you're out to have a good time. Am I right? Well, what do you think? Tap the talk back microphone and let me know. What are your rules when you're out with your friend group? What's off limits? What's not off limits? What do you talk about? What don't you talk about? Tell me everything and we'll discuss in just a bit.
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It's July 20th through the 26th. 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
1: 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Hey, it's Shannon O, and we're giving away 4 packs of tickets to Barnstable County Fair coming up July 20th through the 26th. 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

106 WCOD, the Cape's best music. Hey, what's up? It's Shannon O. It's all about road trips this week. A lot of people getting out on the road, trying to travel somewhere for the 4th of July weekend. Well, did you know that there are certain states where road tripping is actually the most popular way to get your travel in? We'll get to details on where those states are coming up in the next 10 minutes. I was a girl.

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